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2: Time flies when you're having fun, man. 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And to close off in style, I'll leave you with one of my own original tracks, which I released several years ago with a good friend of mine, Paul Arek, called Save Me. 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
4: Good morning. How are you? It's Saturday morning across Malta and Gozo. My name is Dave, keeping company here till 10 a.m. What a beautiful day we've got ahead of us today. Nice and sunny. Highs of 29 degrees Celsius, lows of 21. Let's get started with this from Bibi Rexha.
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0: still massive on the playlist. Harry Styles, American Girls on 897 Bay. Good morning, Saturday morning across Malta and Gozo. First official weekend of June as well. I want to say it's the first like hot weekend as well, if that makes sense, you know, the first proper warm weekend. What are your plans today? What's going on? What am I soundtracking for you this morning? You out? You getting ready for a peach day? Maybe. Who knows? June just hit, right? Are you studying up for some exams? I know that it's exam season as well. So whatever's happening, whatever I'm keeping you company for, 9900897 on WhatsApp. Just drop a good morning, even if you're just tuned in. Just want to know you're there with me. As I get the tunes going to get your day started, I've got Ray, Teddy Swims on the way for you next.
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Big Hill, Remember on A97 Bay. I remember when that was trending like maybe a year and a half ago, right? Everyone was belting it in their bathrooms or in car parks, right? Isn't it weird how songs come back? Either way, good morning to you. Good morning to Peter listening in. He's on his way to get some shopping done. Good morning to Rachel as well. She tuned in. It's her first official swimming day of the year. It's always the first weekend of June. Which I guess is it's okay. It's a good weekend to start. Personally, I like you tell me how the water is, man. I can't stand water that's too cold. Like, I don't get that, oh, it's so nice on a hot day. I get that I'm still freezing and then I'm boiling on the beach. If you're like me, you get in touch 9800897 as well. And you keep the messages coming in, all right? I can see Marco. Marco's just around Malta. He's a taxi driver, so he's keeping himself nice and busy this morning. And he's saying, am I the only one who thinks that in the last week, Malta's population size tripled? Am I, like, I feel you there, Marco. I've realized there's so many more people around. Like, as soon as you walk out on the street, it feels alive. It's kind of crazy, no?

0: Still a massive throwback. Ellie Goulding with Burn on 897 Bay. Dave here with you, waking up this morning. Just realized it's a Formula One weekend. Let's catch up with what's happening on the grid right after Taylor Swift.
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8: 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Now showing at Eden Cinemas.

Joe Corey, Emin and EK, still loving that, still sounding good. I remember it was one of the first songs I heard, I think, when I started here. So I believe it's about 5 or 6 years old, which is crazy to think about, but still sounding massive. Good morning. My name is Dave. And let's catch up. It's another Grand Prix weekend. We're in Monaco, which is known for, well, not much happening after qualifying, right? I mean, very hard to overtake unless you undercut, you know, with the pit stops or whatever. It's all about strategy. Which... I'm sorry, I'm giggling. But I'm looking at the results of the second practice. The third practice is going to be at 12:30. And then, of course, we've got qualies this evening at 4 o'clock, well, afternoon. But right now, after second practice, Ferrari's strong. Lewis Hamilton's leading the pack with Charles Leclerc right behind him. And Max Verstappen, all right? And then we've got the two Mercedes back-to-back and Isaac Hadjar as well. And the Audis are not doing bad either. 8th and 9th and Oliver Bearman in 10th. That's the top 10 after the second practice, which of course doesn't mean too much, but it gives us an indication of how they're performing on the track. And new regulations in Monaco this year. So who knows? Might we actually be able to see a bit of action in Monaco? I don't know. It's a home race for Charles Leclerc, that's for sure. So seeing him doing second so far in the free practice means that just maybe the Prince of Monaco could take it home this weekend. Who knows? I mean, that would be wild. Can you imagine the crowd if that happens? But yeah, I was giggling because, you know, Monaco relies on strategy. And I know the Ferraris are doing well so far, but their strategy still has a lot to be worked on. So we'll just see. I think it's going to be an exciting weekend. What do you think? Let me know.

0: what to tune to get your day started. Bruno Mars on 89.7 Bay. Oh yes, I just might. My name is Dave, waking up Saturday morning. And I just might be telling you in about 5 minutes how you could go to Monza for free on us. Stick around right after the weather.
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2: Bay weather.
0: Nice and sunny day today, a little bit of cloud as well, so hopefully it's not that constant, you know, sun rays on your face. Highs of 29 degrees Celsius, dropping to lows of 21 degrees Celsius, just a little bit of wind, but nothing to worry about, but the UVs are getting high.
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0: That's Tame Impala, Dracula, 897 Bay. Good morning, how are you? My name is Dave, keeping you company till 10 a.m. Gotta tell you about this, though.
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0: Yes, we are. That's what's happening in June. We are taking you to Monza, the Temple of Speed. September is when the Grand Prix is happening, but we want to get the tickets in your hands nice and early. And Monday morning on Bay Breakfast with Jamie, Taryn and Dwayne is when is your first chance to get onto the grid, right? It's going to be exciting. We're literally doing it like a Formula One race. You got to qualify and you got to be top of the leaderboard. How it's going to work is on Monday morning, Jamie, Taryn and Wayne are going to open up our WhatsApp, all right? You got a message in Monza to 99000897 when Jamie, Taryn and Wayne tell you. And I've already seen a few people warming up, so that's fantastic. As you should be ready to shoot it right in. And if you get chosen, you get to come on air with us. And you've got 60 seconds on the clock to qualify with as many trivia questions as you can answer in that time, all right? And we're talking like F1 trivia, music trivia, general trivia. You never know what you're going to find. It's going to be a mixed bag of stuff. So just in case you miss one, you can just pass on to the next. And at the end of the competition, whoever's top of the leaderboard walks away with the flight, accommodation, and passes the Monza Grand Prix. Details on bay.com is empty. Tune into Bay Breakfast Monday morning to find out exactly what's going on. All thanks to these lovely people.
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3: Let's get the party started. 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That's when I knew that your heart was scarring. 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Like, wait, babe, let me

0: Loving that, Sienna Spyro, down this hill on 897 Bay. Good morning, my name is Dave. It's a Saturday morning across Malta and Gozo. What am I soundtracking for you? 99000897. Even if you just want to have a chat, as my WhatsApp number, you get in touch. I'm going to keep the music flowing. Olivia Dean, Justin Bieber next.
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Kygo, Whitney Houston. Bring me a higher love. Oh. It's 897 Base, Saturday morning. Good morning. My name is Dave. I'm here keeping you company, getting your day started, seeing what's happening with you, right? Don't forget, yesterday, brand new club culture update to the lineup, all right? Some new faces, some new sounds. We started off with Isaac, G7 Fridays, brand new DJ from 9 o'clock. Gabby followed him, Zrins, LPM, the names you know and trust behind the decks. And another fresh name, none other than Mr. D-Ray himself. He was on 1 till 2 a.m. this morning, all right? So just a few hours before me, I almost caught him walking out of the studio, man. And obviously tonight, Club Culture is back from 9, NP, Gabby, Zrins, LPM, and J-Joy. So that's 5 hours. Club Culture used to be 4. 5 hours of the biggest hits with the biggest DJs in Malta. We're only here, right? We get you sorted. But for now, we're still starting the day. So if you're just like me and you need a wake-up tune, this is for you. 4!

0: Example, Change the Way You Kiss Me on 897 Bay. Massive throwback. More of those Sunday evenings, Friday mornings from 10. Throwbacks are always ongoing, man. Loving that. Good morning. I'm Dave, getting your day started. How's it going? Jamie's been busy for the last few days. He's turned our studio into a bit of an open day. And apparently might be going on Monday as well. So let me just catch you up real quick. What's going on with Jamie Cardone and Pay Breakfast after some more massive tunes? Zara Larsson and David Guetta. I've got them sorted for you on the way next.
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What a tune, David Guetta, Teddy Swims, Gone, Gone, Gone on 897B. Good morning, my name is Dave. Getting your day started today, and I was telling you about what's going on with Bay Breakfast, apart from the fact that big competition officially opens up Monday morning. Jamie's been opening up our studio, like literally an open day for Thursday and Friday, probably even Monday. So everyone knows that there's a World Cup starting next week, and there's the sticker album. I mean, I used to collect some, maybe whatever I could find when I was in secondary school, but Jamie's going all in. He's inviting you. If you want to sticker swap with Jamie and feel like you're back in secondary school, then just make sure you're listening into Bay Breakfast on Monday, and hey, maybe he'll invite you over to swap a sticker or two. I'm at the things he invents. It's summer. I'm here till 10. Let's get your day started. A brand new tune from The Script, Man in the Arena. It's 897 Bay. Good morning. If I stay-

0: Alex Warren, What a Tune, Fever Dream on A97 Bay. Good morning, my name is Dave, getting your day started, right? I've got some bangers on the way. Let's catch up with the weather as well. And we've got to have a chat about how it feels like Malta's population keeps like doubling or tripling every single day, right?
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3: 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That's better. Gazan Marmol. 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
1: Bay weather.
0: Beautiful sunny skies across Malta and Gozo today. A little bit of cloud just makes the day even better. Highs of 31 degrees Celsius, dropping to lows of 21 degrees. Let's continue getting your morning started with this from Olivia Rodrigo.
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8: Saturday and Sunday morning, 7

That's Ariana Grande back on the playlist. Hate That I Made You Love Me on A97B. Brand new tune from her as well. Glad to hear Ariana Grande's back in the studio. And I've had an observation over the last few days. And I don't know if you agree with me or not. Let me know. But is it just me? Or does it feel like there's suddenly like so many people? Like, it's like they magically spawn. You know, like you're in a video game and it spawns those NPCs, you know? But it feels like we've doubled in the amount of people you see in the streets, at least where we are, in the where our studios are in St. Julian's. Like, you walk outside and there's so many people suddenly. It's crazy. Like, is there like a certain day that everyone decides to fly into Malta that I'm missing out on? I don't know. Let me know what you think. 99000897. That's my number on WhatsApp. Do you feel the same way as I do? Let me know, man. While you're getting in touch, I've got this from James. Hi, Be Mine on 897 Bay. You'll get

0: Miles Smith, Niall Horan with Drive Safe on A97 Bay. Good morning to everyone listening in today. Good morning if it's your first time tuning in. My name is Dave. Good morning to Pamela as well. WhatsApping me right now. If you want to get in touch, 99000897. Do you feel like we've got like so many people suddenly appearing in Malta, right? You let me know. I've got Madonna, Sabrina Carpenter next.
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0: Jason Derulo, Take You Dancing. 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
0: Yeah, we are. We are sending you to Monza in September. Your chances open up Monday morning on Bay Breakfast with Jamie Tarn and Wayne. You brush up on your Formula One trivia, your music trivia, and your general trivia over the weekend because you want to hit the ground running Monday morning when Jamie Tarn and Wayne on Bay Breakfast open up WhatsApp, all right? 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Very straightforward. Check out the details at bay.com.mt. Good luck. Looking forward to kicking off on Monday. And of course, all thanks to these amazing people.
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0: Take on A97B just for you in case you're coming home after a night shift, right? It's Dave here with you, keeping you company this morning. I'm here till 10. Got the last few tunes on the way before I pass things over to Jake. I'm talking Somber, Lady Gaga too.
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tune. Bruno Mars, Lady Gaga. What a tune. Die with a smile on bay. I'd wanna be next to you. Still sounding massive. Hopefully, all right, looking forward to seeing any feedback from those winners, right? Because we are sending someone to go watch Bruno Mars. They have their tickets. They're ready to go. It's going to be a big one. And don't forget, you can also head to Monza with us in June, right? Check out bay.com.mt/win for all the details on the biggest competitions happening right here as I give you the last few tunes like this. Prospa Clooney.

0: typical Lewis Capaldi song. Stay Love on 897 Bay, almost 10 o'clock across Malta and Gozo. Good morning. I'm Dave. I'm closing off for today. I'm leaving you in the company of Mr. J. Kushkiri, as he likes to be called officially in the office. And he's going to keep you company for the rest of the day. And don't forget, brand new extended Club Culture lineup kicking off tonight from 9 p.m. Yeah, there you go. And I'll catch you tomorrow morning at 7. Peace, ciao.
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3: 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Gazan Marmol. We're always there.
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0: Billy Europe tour tiaw dan u kol Harry Styles American Girls fwaj dan i sewen bej dba di domina u kol fi chart stana pero minna unu ftiti uħar diġa sen ibdora ħar ftit flim kjandrik beja ta Bella Kay u David Guetta
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7: In a quiet meadow, George Hardy thought his sheep only listened, but they understood everything.
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welcome back to Club Culture on 897 Bay with me, MP. Starting from this week, I'll be kicking off your Saturday nights instead of Fridays with an hour of the best past and present hits. Tonight, I've got a few new picks I think you'll like, starting with Planet Funk. This is Chase the Sun.

Vinoa and their take of a classic I'm sure you'll know coming up right next. I'll catch you here every Saturday from 9 to 10 p.m. But until then, stay tuned as many more DJs are coming up right after me here on 897 Bay. I'll see you next week.

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1: 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In a quiet meadow, George Hardy thought his sheep only listened, but they understood everything.
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1: 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For your listening pleasure, we have some great music coming right your way with Marie Vaughn's Ratty, Tiesto, myself, JJ, Ease the Kid, David Guetta, and so many more. We start off with Sultan and Shepherd. This is Called Away.
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0: Saturday night, 897 Bay with me, Jay Joy, and Just Joy. We had myself, Jay Joy, with Anima, Idemi with Reflections, Medusa with Don't Wanna Go Home, Blending in the Mix, Dimitri Vegas Like Mike, Machina, remixed by Joel Corey for your listening pleasure.
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0: We had myself Jay Joy with Out of Space, which is coming out on the 10th of June on Avast Recordings. 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

0: Closing off tonight's episode of Just Your Me, Jay, join you on 897 Base Club Culture. We had Ratty with Sunrise and this amazing track by Marie Fond. It's called That Acid. Thanks for listening and good night.
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